Ace as he played the song with his band on stage that night. The video screen had pictures of Johnny Ace in the backdrop. It's the Rock and Energy here on FM 88.7 The Choice, where tonight we're featuring songs about music and musicians. The Kinks with One of the Survivors from 1973 in there. Cheap Trick, The Riff That Won't Quit from their album All Washed Up, came out last year. We start the show off tonight with Santana featuring Indiari and Yo-Yo Ma. Their version of While My Guitar Gently Weeps, not one of the songs that the band played last night. It's more up-tempo items. Also appearing on the bill last night at the AAC were the Doobie Brothers. They featured the title track off of this album next, Walk This Road. But we're going to go with the song that fits our theme tonight, music and musicians. Doobie Brothers, Here to Stay, here at The Choice.

The Bob Seger song More famously featured on the concert album Live Bullet. But from the original recording, Smokin' OPs, that was Heavy Music, one of our songs about music and musicians, on your Akron Esri this Sunday night. Also in that set, we featured Little Feat with Strike Up the Band, the title track of their album from 2025. Robert Plant, Everybody's Song, from his 2025 album called Saving Grace. Doobie Brothers from their 2025 album called Walk This Road, and a track, Here to Stay. Each week we take a theme and run wild through the Chorus Archives, bringing an eclectic collection of deep album tracks, forgotten oldies, as well as your favorites, all tied together by some sort of theme. And this week it's music and musicians. And our next musician is Peter Frampton, released an album this year called Carry That Light. When he's out on tour last year, he featured this track as a tribute to Tom Petty in his satellite radio show called Buried Treasure. It's next here on The Choice.

That's a Finnish theatrical band called Nightwish, and a track called Music. We're featuring songs about music and musicians on your Rock and Andrew this Sunday night here on FM at 8.7 The Choice. Also, that's that Stray Cats, who are currently out on tour. Well, actually, I think they're in a break in their fall tour right now, or a summer tour. They'll have a fall tour. They'll be here in Grand Prairie in November. From the album Blast Off from 1989, the song was Gene and Eddie. Lucius with Old Tape from a couple years back. We started set off with Peter Frampton from the album Carry That Light, Buried Treasure, tribute to Tom Petty. It's now on with the show. That's the name of this next track. It's Lindsey Buckingham and Christine McVie. It's your Rock Menagerie.

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1: Hey, you're a block again, block. Buddy. If you attended Texas Christian University, what city would you be pursuing your education in?
2: I'd be in a lot of cities because my wife wouldn't let me back in the house. I know that. Texas Christian, a very fine university, and they have a very fine team. I don't know which team it is, but that's in Fort Worth, Texas.
0: I'll agree.
1: You have the block. Fort Worth. 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

From the fall of 1983, Shannon, with Let the Music Play, she was a one-hit wonder. Her follow-up only reached number 46 on charts, whereas that song reached number 8 on the charts in the United States. So we're hearing songs about music and musicians on this week's edition of Your Rockin' Asher here on FM at 8.7 Choice. That's Rock and Roll, Brian Adams, on an album produced by Jeff Lynne. And Jeff Lynne, as you could probably tell by listening to the track, the album was Get Up, the year was 2015. Led Zeppelin recorded live for the soundtrack to the movie of the same name as the song we heard. The song remains the same. And Lindsey Buckingham, Christine McVie, on with the show from 2017. We've got one from prog rock band Camel next. The album is Rain Dances from 1977. The song is Metronome. You're hearing it tonight on Your Rockin' Asher.

0: Oh, by the way, Sadie is quite a radio fan. Listens all the time.
1: Now, that's very interesting. 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

the pits, man. There's always some around. Some will take advantage if they can. The old bologna sandwich, you dig me, man? I'm talking about a time when every man could play.

Martin Knopfler with a song not quite back in the day, but the track is called Back in the Day. One of our songs about music and musicians on your Rockin' Azure this Sunday night here on FM 88.7 The Choice. Eight track was the song from Brian Setzer and the album Ignition from 2001 that preceded Martin Knopfler. Also in set, Traffic recorded live Memories of a Rock and Roller from 1974. Camel with Metronome with a G-N-O-M-E at the end of that. From Rain Dance's the year of 1977. Continuing on with another set of songs by musicians and music and song in this case. Mr. Songbird, The Kinks from 1968 here at The Choice.

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1: Kansas from the album Absence of Presence. One of our songs about music and musicians on your Rock Menagerie this Sunday night. The song The River Sang was the name of it. We also heard Dancing with the Band from Cheap Trick, as well as Blues Magic from Santana, and Mr. Songbird from The Kinks. This past week, we lost ZZ Top drummer Frank Beard at the age of 77. As tribute, we're going to play at least a couple of ZZ Top tracks where his drumming is prominent. The first of which is from the album Fandango. This is Heard It on the X. Next week on the Rock Marriage, I think our theme is one hit or one word song titles. 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But here's Heard on the X from ZZ Top next time here on your Rock Menagerie.

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1: The right track can really save the day. That's why if you've ever seen that scene of Tobey Maguire dancing in Spider-Man 3 without the music, he looks a little goofy. So keep it here on KTCU. Promise we won't judge you for dancing.

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0: Mm-mm. The taste of your mom's warm spaghetti and meatballs makes the trip home from school so very worth it. Or maybe a nice Mexican dinner with steaming fajitas and rice hits the spot. 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

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When I brush my teeth in the morning, I wonder, am I going to hear any good music today? 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

0: 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It's morning.
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0: Hey, it's Mike Rowe, and I've got gas. 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

reaching, so many regions. 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
3: You guys silly? I'm still gonna send it.

0: Our workforce needs work. I'm Holly Robinson Pete. Many of you might not know this, but my 22-year-old son has autism.
1: So do I. My name is Kevin Valdez, and my intellectual difference makes me the passionate actor that I am.
2: And I'm Mackenzie Cohen, a Paralympian with a developmental difference. Did you know that 97% of HR professionals say that employees with disabilities perform the same or better than their peers without disabilities? Yet still, the differently abled face so many employment challenges in this country.
1: It is time we start building a workforce that works for all, a workforce that is diverse, inclusive, and equitable for those with intellectual differences.
2: And for those with developmental differences, too.
1: A workforce that recognizes that our greatest strengths lie in our differences.
0: It is time we hire inclusively.
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0: I own a bar, and just about every night some underage military serviceman comes in, and I'm thinking, this kid's old enough to go to war, but he can't have a beer? How do I justify that? The problem is selling alcohol to anyone under 21 could cost me my liquor license, a $4,000 fine, and a year in jail. And a DWI could end his military career. So my response these days? Sorry, law enforcement's cracking down on bars. It's not easy, but it's your duty to say no. This message brought to you by the Texas Alcoholic Beverage.
1: This is Chris Gardner, former TCU linebacker and TCU class of 2011. 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Meow.

0: Some people say that rappers don't have feelings. We have feelings.
1: We have feelings.
0: Some people say that we are not rappers.
1: We're rappers.
0: That hurts our feelings.
1: Hurts our feelings when you say we're not rappers.
0: Some people say that rappers are invincible.
1: We're invincible.
0: We're invincible. But you are about to hear our true stories.
1: Real experiences.
0: Autobiographical raps.
1: Things that happened to us.
0: All true. Bring the rhyme.
1: I make a meal for my friends. Try to make it delicious. Try to keep it nutritious. Create wonderful.

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0: You could have said something nice about my professor role.
2: Here's a little story to bring a tear to your eye. I was shopping for a wetsuit to scuba dive, but every suit I tried was too big around the thighs, and the assistant suggests I try a lady's size.

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1: Hello?
2: What's your favorite scary movie?
1: 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You know, the one with the guy in the white mask who walks around and stalks babysitters.
2: That's a good one.
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2: Ah, that's close. But no, it's the Lego movie. 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

0: James Brown and Bill Cowher welcoming you back to Dennis Melvin's house. It's time for the Midnight Snack Run.
1: This is one tricky obstacle course. Sticking to healthy habits in this kitchen is going to take focus and determination, but it can be done, JB.
0: He's already entered the snack part of the course, and he's eyeballing a jar of chocolatey candy.
1: That is tempting right off the start.
0: Uh-oh, he's reaching, Bill, but he pushes it away.
1: Great stiff arm.
0: He's approaching a plate of delicious-looking iced cookies.
1: Oh, Dennis, you only want one of those.
0: He blows right by him for the apple.
1: Oh, the fridge. It's make or break time, JB.
0: He stares down some rich-looking treats. Uh-oh, looks like he's headed for the soda. Wait, he jukes left, grabs a water bottle, and shuts the door with his elbow in record time.
1: Unbelievable move. I gotta see that again.
0: And he's out. He even turned off the light.
1: That's the way you execute a midnight snack run.
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0: worked so far, but we're not out yet.
1: I wanna know what you're thinking. There are some things you can't hide. I wanna know.

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1: Oh my gosh, am I really on?
0: Yes, you're really on. How's it going?
1: Amazing, now that I finally got through. Oh wow, this is crazy. I've never been on the radio before. Can you play some polka music for me?
0: I know, it really is crazy. 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

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The wall is hard and that hurts my feelings. But if it was soft, I'd probably just call it a little. And that's

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0: the 100th time today. 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
0: Here's that song again. 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

0: Kelly Clarkson and I've toured the country dozens of times, and there's one thing every state has in common: childhood hunger. 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

That was Somebody by Jukebox the Ghost here on KTCU 88.7 FM, The Choice, your choice for college radio. Welcome back, everybody. It is the notorious BLG, formerly known as Brody, yada, yada, yada. If you've been around for a while, you know there's a lot of names, and you know the backstory where all those names come from. Well, guys, it is the beginning of another school year here at TCU. Beautiful fall 2026 semester. Hope everyone had a great summer if you're listening right now and you're still on summer break. If you haven't had classes yet or if you're in high school, I'm not entirely sure how the Texas summer breaks work here with all the different schools, but if you're still on summer break, I hope you're having fun. If you're coming back, welcome back to school. Guys, it is going to be another hot one today. Right now I'm looking at it. I just updated it. It's looking at about a high of 108, and we're looking at hitting that about around 4 or 5 p.m. Make sure if you're driving home, you're in traffic, make sure you got the AC up, make sure everything in your car is good, because we don't want to be stranded on the side of the road in this heat. It says we have an extreme heat warning. I've been seeing that ever since I came back about 2 weeks ago. You guys should really update us on what's been going on with y'all's summers. We know we have a lot of loyal listeners listening in. You should call the line, tell us what's been going on with your summer to update y'all with me a little bit. I went to Washington, D.C. I had an internship through the National Journalism Center, and I was doing broadcast reporting on video, radio, all those kinds of things. So you should go and check all that out on my DJ profile. It links to my Instagram. But yeah, guys, just make sure that you are staying nice and hydrated today. Stay cool, stay in the shade if you can. And let's just have a great day and a great kickoff to this fall semester. Next here, we have Mirage by Cornelius here on KTCU 88.7 FM, The Choice, your choice for college radio.

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And that was Cosmic Lullaby by Manana Cowboy here on 88.7 FM KTCU, The Choice, your choice for college radio. Welcome back, guys. We are about to head into the lunch rush hour. I hope that you guys have all had a good day at work so far. Right now, the weather, again, looks like it actually, the high is actually going up a little bit. Now it says that the high is 109. Right now it's 97, feels like 99. Again, guys, just make sure that you're hydrated, you're staying cool out there, especially if you're working outside. Try and stay in the shade. But yeah, so guys, like I was saying before, this is the Notorious BLG, formerly known as Brody, yada, yada. There's a lot of names. I'll have to get into the backstory of that in case some of you don't know, but if you're an OG, you know. Oh, guys, again, it is the beginning of another school year here at TCU. I am going into my senior year, so it's kind of bittersweet. Today is my last first day of the school year before I enter into adulthood, and then I gotta look for a job. I'm not looking forward to that because then that means I gotta start paying bills. I actually gotta start paying bills. I mean, I'm not saying that I don't pay bills now, but like I actually got to pay like big boy bills, you know what I mean? Like coming out of college, like right now I just pay like gas, car insurance. I'm not trying to pay rent or anything like that. But, you know, being at a school like this, having the opportunities that we've all gotten, hopefully with this degree, can get a really good job. But hopefully going back to what I was saying, with you guys at your jobs right now, heading into the lunch rush hour, I hope everyone has a good rest of the day. Again, just stay cool, stay hydrated. It's going to be a warm one. Next up on KTCU, we have The Healing Kind by Side Talker here on KTCU 88.7 FM, The Choice, your choice for college radio.

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Hit us up and let us know how we're doing. 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That's Twitter, Instagram, and Facebook. 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

And that was Breakfast in America by Supertramp here on KTCU 88.7 FM, The Choice, your choice for college radio. Welcome back, guys. It is the Notorious BLG, formerly known as Brody. And there's also a lot of other names that go along with that. I'll have to really do a sit down one day and discuss all the nicknames that I have, but that's for a later time. We are coming up on the 12 o'clock hour here. I was listening to the last end of that song, and I might get a lot of heat for this. I don't know. But to me, it sounded like Bohemian Rhapsody. Like there were parts of it that sounded like Bohemian Rhapsody, and I also might get even more hate for saying this. To me, like Bohemian Rhapsody and a lot of Queen songs remind me of the Suicide Squad movie in the DC universe. Personally, I know there's a lot of people that don't like those movies. I really do, actually, but hearing that really made me think of Bohemian Rhapsody. Well, hearing Breakfast in America made me think of Bohemian Rhapsody, which made me think of Suicide Squad. It's just a cascade of events, a cascade of hearing things that made me think of things. I don't have any classes after this. Maybe I'll go home and watch Suicide Squad while I do some homework. I don't know. What do you guys think? We are coming up on the 12 o'clock hour, so that means I am about to head out of the studio, guys. Again, we are back. It is the first day of class here on TCU's campus. I hope everyone is having a great day, whether you're a student or not. It is, again, going to be hot today. The high staying around 108. Feels like 103 right now, but the high should be peaking around 4 or 5 p.m., right when everyone's starting to get home. So please, guys, make sure your ACs and your cars are working. You're staying in the shade if you're outside and you are hydrating. It's good to be back with everybody. The Notorious BLG is back again. I will be working at KTCU every Monday from 10 a.m. to 12 p.m. Make sure to tune in. And I will also be starting up my own show very soon on Saturdays. And I will keep you updated on when that will start. Again, I hope everybody has a great day today. And I can't wait to see what this school year has in store for us. Next up, we have Hocus Pocus by the Elwins here on KTCU 88.7 FM. 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

Hey, hey, hey, KTCU listeners. I'm DJ Macy B, and you're listening to KTCU 88.7 with our local lunch segment, where we highlight the best and talented artists of the DFW area. I am glad to be back for another year at the radio station. Man, my excitement actually cannot be contained. I remember over the summer, I was just itching to get back, to go on air, and I got to do one talk stop over the summer, which was really fun. I was a bit rusty, so let's hope that this first talk stop goes well, but very pumped. I cannot believe I'm already junior. I mean, technically now I'm over halfway, really, since today is the first day of school. It's crazy walking around campus and seeing new faces, but also seeing old faces and being like, oh my gosh, we are getting so old. Especially, you know, the senior class right now, they mean a lot to me, really, because when I came in as a freshman, you know, they were the sophomores, they were the ones who were really big mentors to me. So now it's kind of weird being like, oh man, you've only got one more year left and then I'll be in their shoes next year. But this year is going to be an exciting one. It's already exciting. I'm an RA in a first-year residence hall. The kids are excited, which makes me even more excited for this 2026-2027 school year. So glad to be back, glad to be at the radio, and here's to a great year. 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Next up, we have Love Me Please by The Polarity.

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0: Yeah, you're probably that cool kid out there listening to some music. 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That's what's up.
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And that was 80s Mercedes by Maren Morris. You're listening to KTCU 88.7. I'm DJ Macy B, here with our local lunch segment of this fine Monday afternoon. I hope everyone is having a great Monday. This is, it's not the last, is it the last Monday of August? Or do we have the 31st? 31st. Oh, good. Thank God. We still have one more Monday left of August, and then we're rolling right on into September. I have no clue where the summer went. I know I had fun during the summer, but man, oh man, did it fly by. And here we are at the first day of school, my junior year, and I was thinking this morning whenever I was rushing around trying to get my, you know, first day of school pictures of kind of how lucky I am to be able to take all of these first day of school photos. I mean, I can still remember back in kindergarten I had on this little, it was like an ABC gray polo. Had a little bear, and I had a plaid skirt on, a plaid bow. I was really looking back to school like a little kid who would, you know, bring her teacher an apple. That's kind of the vibes that I gave, and it's been fun getting to see kind of how I've grown. I mean, growing up through middle school, but especially growing up through college. I know I've only, it's my third year, but I have my grandma make signs for me every year, and, you know, it's, you know, first day of second grade, first day of fourth grade, and now I'm, you know, TCU junior, 2026, 2027. Definitely weird. And on the back of it, my mom had put photos of the past years just at TCU. And even looking back to freshman year, even last year, I was like, wow, I feel like I really have grown a lot, not only in knowledge, but I mean, in almost every way of life, which is really exciting. So excited to see. And what other ways, you know, in areas that I grow, you know, in knowledge, growing, you know, my friend base, you know, network, whatever it may be, it's very exciting to see. And heck, I only have one more year of taking a back to school photo unless I go do a master's, and we'll just have to see. 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Next up, we have Work It Out by Josh Weathers. You.

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1: And I like...

And that was Good by Better Than Ezra. You're listening to KTCU 88.7. I'm DJ Macy B. And Good is a song that I would describe as my summer. I feel like my summer felt like this song. I remember I first heard this song in the show about JFK Jr. and Carolyn Bessette Kennedy that came out around spring break. And I remember being in Madrid, and I was at the episode. I can't remember what episode the song like came in. It was like background music, and I instantly like Shazammed it. I was like, "This song is so, I mean, good." Pardon the joke, but man, it just hits the spot. Good, you know, '90s tunes, and it made me look. I was like, "Hey, when is Better Than Ezra touring?" And it just so happens that they're actually playing in Nantucket, Massachusetts on Saturday, September 5th. So Labor Day weekend, unfortunately, I can't even get into the joint where they're playing. And also, that'd be a lot of money just to go see, you know, a band play at a little shop in Nantucket. But the song is great, and I would say that it described my summer. I feel like my summer had really awesome parts. I studied abroad, which was super exciting. I got to hang out with a lot of friends, especially like my high school friends that I hadn't got to see in a while, and now the last of them are heading off to college. Most of my friends were on the cross-country team, and we had a really good group, and I remember actually being on my study abroad while their high school graduation was going. And of course, you know, Freiburg, Germany, you would assume is a little bit ahead of Texas. I think I'm going to say like 6-7 hours. I'm not too sure exactly which one. But anyways, I stayed up watching their high school graduation because they're both Val and Sal. Of course, I had to listen to their speeches. And luckily, my high school was live streaming the graduation. So I was listening, it was a bit glitchy, but I got the gist of their speeches, and I wanted to watch the whole thing. I feel like this is the real last graduation. Not that I'll care about. My brother is graduating next year, so obviously going to go to that one, and my sister will graduate in 4 years, but then those will be the last high school graduations that I think I will attend, you know, except when my kids come up, and then, you know, my siblings continue to have kids, maybe my cousins, but anyways, I had to watch it, and I happened to also need to get a train ride to Zurich, Switzerland that morning at around 8:30, which is very doable. I'm an early bird, but unfortunately, the high school graduation went until about 3 a.m. Freiburg, Germany time. And then I called my mom after I wanted to brief, you know, the high school graduation, just chat about it, because they were, you know, some kids off going, doing amazing things. I just want to be like, wow, that's so amazing. Anyways, fall asleep, wake up. It is 8:30 on the dot, right when my train was supposed to leave. And luckily, I was able to throw on some clothes and catch the next train an hour later. And I made it to Zurich, Switzerland. It was quite the experience taking a train from Germany to Switzerland, kind of all on my own. But I have to say, riding a train is pretty easy. And it makes me want to ride a little Amtrak train from, you know, Dallas to Austin. That came up on my TikTok the other day. I was like, you know, that'd be really fun to just take a little train down there, like read, so you don't have to worry about driving. I would say it is definitely probably takes longer to take the train than drive. But hey, it might be worth it. You can relax in the little cart and get some snacks from the train. You can read, take a nap. So many great things that you can do while on a train. Maybe I'll do it this semester. We shall see. 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Next up, we have Heaven by the Lost Lonely Boys.

Disgusting with the

And that was Moving Out by Billy Joel. You're listening to KTCU 88.7. I'm DJ Macy B. And luckily, I moved back in. I moved back into my dorm. I guess it was around the 1st of August. And I love being in the one I am now. It's so amazing. But also, it's amazing because we have a piano. I'm not sure how many other dorms have a piano. But it also just so happens that we have a lot of students who know how to play the piano. I remember it was, I think, the night after one of the move-in days, and we were giving out cookies earlier that day, and we said, hey, if you want another cookie, come swing by the front desk. And so this guy, he came, he's like, you know what, I want a chocolate chip cookie. And we gave him a cookie, and he said, how long have y'all had that piano? I have no clue how long we've had the piano, but he was like, I used to play, you know, back whenever I was a little kid, and then I quit around, you know, eighth grade. And I was like, oh, what songs do you know? And he started naming off some songs, and I was like, well, by any chance, do you know how to play Anthony's song, you know, Moving Out by Billy Joel? And he's like, actually, yes, I do. I was like, no way. And so walk on down to the Great Hall where a piano is, and he just starts playing. It's like you just like have it in the back of your brain, and then boom. And then I start singing. I really cannot sing, so I kind of ruined it. So I made him play it again without me singing. I just jammed out. But this year, I really am not sure if it's actually going to happen. But I've set a goal for myself to learn the piano. And if I can only learn one song, I would love for it to be Moving Out by Billy Joel. It just has a very distinct piano melody, and I think it'd be so cool. It'd be I would say it's a fun party trick, but I'm not sure how many parties really have pianos, nor am I really how many parties I'm going to go to, but it'd be such a fun thing to learn. I did play piano for a short stint back in kindergarten, and out of all the things that my parents made me stick to and stay in, even whenever I came home crying after cross-country practice wanting to quit so bad, well, they made me keep doing it, but the one thing they let me quit was piano, and I have regrets so badly. I mean, that is one thing I truly do regret, because I feel like learning a musical instrument is something that you have for the rest of your life. And hey, I may be starting out, you know, at the good old age of 20 years old, but I'm hoping that this year I can devote at least 20 minutes per day to learning the piano. So if anyone has any tips, tricks, any great, you know, YouTube videos that you recommend that I, you know, watch to learn the piano, please let me know. That would be fabulous, because, hey, I think I'm going to dedicate myself to it. We'll see if it works. 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Next up, we have Black or White by Michael Jackson.

And that was Young Blood by Noah Kahan. You're listening to KTCU 88.7. I'm DJ Macy B, and I had the chance this summer to go see Noah in concert at Globe Life Field in Arlington, Texas. It was a magical time. I mean, words can't describe how amazing it was. And this song in particular, it's very special to me. So it actually was the morning of the concert, and I was playing tennis against the wall, the wall of my garage, okay? And don't worry, I was not denting the wall. It was brick. It's like next to the garage. Anyways, just playing tennis, and when I do that, I like to put some music on. And so Noah Kahan, Youngblood, it was playing. Well, then again, I was also playing the whole Noah Kahan playlist because I knew that night he was playing in Arlington. I didn't have tickets. I just knew he was playing, and I was like, oh, you know, it'd be nice to go. A couple of weeks back, I had actually put myself on the wait list to see Noah Kahan. I'm 2 tickets. I was like, yeah, I mean, if I get it, that'd be amazing. I had saw, going back to TikTok, it's so helpful sometimes. And they're like, oh yeah, you can join the waitlist. Maybe you'll get tickets like day of. Anyways, I didn't really think that was going to happen. But anyways, put my name on the waitlist because there was really nothing to lose. So playing tennis, Youngblood comes on, I'm jamming out. And then I get a notification on my Apple Watch. And I, you know, turn up my Apple Watch, the little notification pops up. And I see that I was awarded 2 tickets. To go watch him play. Not for free, of course, I had to pay, but it was around, you know, 10 a.m. that morning, and I found out that I could go see Noah Kahan later that evening, and like, nothing, and I had never done that before. I never put myself on the wait list. I mean, I do spontaneous things, but I never done anything that spontaneous, I don't think. So that was really fun, but there was a kind of a little hiccup. I have 2 siblings, and both siblings are big Noah Kahan fans. So I was like, oh gosh, well, what sibling do I take? Because, I mean, Mav really wants to see him. Tenny really wants to see him. And so that was kind of a hard decision to make. So luckily, we were able to purchase 1 extra ticket that was kind of close to where we were. And that night was just so much fun. Me and my sister were both down on the floor. My brother was on the floor too, but in a little spot, just a little bit back. But I think he actually had a better view because the people in front of me and Tenny were standing up the whole time. My brother was in front of the other one, the little section. But man, it was just so much fun. We kind of roamed around the stadium before, while the openers were on. And then once Noah Kahan was playing, I mean, me and my sister were both kind of still in shock while we were just dancing. We're like, we actually cannot believe we're here. So that was such a fun time with my siblings, just getting to bond. And crazy enough, considering how much I love music, that was the first concert that I had ever been to that I really consider like a real concert. There is an amazing local music spot in St. Joe, Texas, kind of up near my hometown, called Red River Station. The Bellamy Brothers have played there before, and I typically go to their concerts. But would recommend, hey, if you're looking to go to a little local music joint and want to do some dancing, also listen to some good indie artists. We also get some big artists too. Definitely recommend going to check them out, but it was fun getting to see Noah Kahan this past summer, and I'm looking forward to attending my second real concert next Wednesday. More info on that, I'll talk about it next Monday when I'm at the station. 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This is where I leave you on this fine Monday afternoon. I'll see you next week. Next up, we have Kind and Generous by Natalie Merchant.

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And that was The Best Day Ever by Larry Liddell featuring Lottie. This is DJ Bella and you're listening to KTCU The Choice. So it's the first week of school, and now that it's officially the end of the summertime and classes have begun, I have already been reminded of how much I abhor icebreakers, because I've only had two classes today, but the very first week of school, if you remember or if you're in class, it's always icebreakers, like for every single class, not even just like one or two. And normally they'll make you like they'll ask for your name or where you're from. But this time one of them asked for something specifically related to the class, and it was my first class and I did not know what was going on because I've been away for 3 months. So it's not really fun, especially because you're in a room of people you don't really know very well. Maybe you know like one or two people. So it's also kind of just awkward and on the spot. So that's always fun. But other than that, I am excited to see everyone and be back in the swing of things for my last year, which is crazy to say out loud because it's just very bittersweet and I feel very old, even though I'm not. And I know everyone says this, but it really did fly faster, by faster than I thought it would. And I can't believe it's finally coming to a close, when it feels like freshman year was literally a week ago. Anyways, I'm going to shut up now and play an oldie by one of, if not my favorite band of all time, the Beatles. So without further ado, here's a song off the White Album called Martha, My Dear by the Beatles.

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And that was Better Things by Sharon Jones and the Dap Kings. This is DJ Bella, and you're listening to KTCU The Choice. So, I don't know about y'all, but I really, really like chocolate. I think, like, it's my favorite food of all time. And this might be kind of a childlike thing to do, but every time I go to get food somewhere, or not every time, but a lot of the times, I will get chocolate milk just because I think it's amazing, and I don't like coffee or most energy drinks or any of that stuff. And it's just, especially if you like milk, it's a great option. Kind of random, but I'll go to Eatsy's, I'll go to Starbucks, I'll even go to Chipotle and get a chocolate milk, which they said isn't that weird to do there, but I think it is. But my all-time favorite is from HEB because it's actual real chocolate milk that they make in Texas, and it's honestly the best stuff, but it's kind of a far drive. But anyways, you may be wondering, why am I talking so much about chocolate milk? Well, the next song will clue you in, but I will preface by saying I do not like the first thing in this song title, and you'll know why. The next song is coming up next here on KTCU is Cigarettes and Chocolate Milk.

what it do. Laughing at me, girl, I will allow you. Baby girl, I'm sorry, learned it from my mommy. After her, who else I'm gonna bow to? Together, look, we lit up every time we get up. Drink it to the point of it's bitter. Round it

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2: I'd like to know, are you really ready for some super dynamite soul? 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
1: Now then, let us have some fun.
2: What jump, Doc?
3: Cha-cha-cha, forward, back. Cha-cha-cha, back, forward.
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0: 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What does it all mean?
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1: The right track can really save the day. That's why if you've ever seen that scene of Tobey Maguire dancing in Spider-Man 3 without the music, he looks a little goofy. So keep it here on KTCU. Promise we won't judge you for dancing.

LA. This is DJ Bella, and you're listening to KTCU The Choice. So as y'all already know, we're more than halfway done with this year, 2026, and we're kind of nearing the end towards the end of the decade as 2027 comes. And as the years have gone by, I've become even more nostalgic for the 2000s and just my childhood in general, specifically like with my mom in the car when we would be driving either to school or to my grandparents' house or even running errands. And one thing that I always really loved about those days was that she would always put me on to songs from when she was in her teens back in the late 90s and just like other random early 2000 songs that weren't always on the radio. And it just made me fall in love with the music of that time, because nowadays it seems like what's really popular, at least on TikTok, is like songs in pop or songs in country, stuff that doesn't have a lot of variety for people that aren't really into that kind of music. So since my mom would constantly play some of the early 2000s and late 90s songs, I kind of learned about some of the more nicher songs that my generation wouldn't really like. So on that note, here's a song that if you do recognize, that's great. But if you don't, it's probably, I think it's from the late 90s, but it's by Luscious Jackson. It's called Naked Eye here on KTCU.

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0: Abraham Lincoln was quoted saying, "Elections belong to the people. It's their decision. If they decide to turn their back on the fire and burn their behinds, then they will just have to sit on their blisters." All of us, Democrats, Republicans, independents, or non-voters, want our communities to thrive, and we hold the key as to how our country looks in the future. So if you want control of that future, register today and vote on November 5th.
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Break my body, heart and soul. Always coming back around and

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0: Have you ever lost a cat? And have you ever wanted to get your cat back after you lost it? I went on this website called InventNow.org. Then I decided to make an invention of my own. It's called the Lost Cat Magnet Invention. So you can get your cat back after you lost it. 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If your cat was hiding up in a tree, it won't be up a tree anymore. It will be stuck to the lost cat magnet. And sometimes they fly toward you in the air. Just listen to one satisfied cat. 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

0: As a leading suffragist who fought for the right of women to vote, Susan B. Anthony said it in a few words. Someone struggled for your right to vote. Use it. It took half a century for the states to grant women the right to vote, and it didn't even happen until 1920 when the 19th Amendment was added to the U.S. Constitution. We owe it to our mothers, sisters, aunts, daughters, and all the women in our lives to vote November 5th. We have the power. Now let's use it. This message brought to you by NFCB and the women of KTCU.
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shop. I asked, can I pet it? 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She said, pull up a chair. 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She

0: There's just not enough art in our schools. No wonder people think Louis Armstrong was the first man to walk on the moon. It's a long way from the Apollo Theater to the Apollo program, but for Louis Armstrong, giant leaps for mankind were simply a matter of course. 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Just like the great Louis Armstrong, all you need is a little brass. 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